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0: 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It's me, Adam West. Some rumblings about maybe a company moving into the IX Center, maybe saving the shows that are there, and maybe this would all work out. I don't know. It sounds like it's in the early stages. We don't have a lot of details yet. 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

to me. 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Tonight, Northeast Ohio, a couple of rounds of showers and or thunderstorms. And then tomorrow, a chance of showers, early 77. Dry tomorrow night. Sunday, sunshine, 82.

70s and 80s. Today, it's June 26th. It was on this day that Elvis made what would be his final concert appearance in Indianapolis. In 1981, Magic Johnson signed a 25-year, $25 million contract extension with the Lakers. Also in 1981, Stripes, starring Bill Murray, was released. And in 1987, Full Metal Jacket movie

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It's me, Adam West. Some rumblings in Congress about increasing the federal minimum wage quite a bit. Right now, it's $7.25 an hour. They are talking about $25 an hour. It'll be the first time that the federal rate has changed since 2009, which does seem like a long time. Not sure about the $25, but more, WKYC.com.

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Some famous birthdays today include Ariana Grande, 33, another TV star, a youth TV star, Jeanette McCurdy. Sam from iCarly is 34. Derek Jeter, retired shortstop, 52 today. Nick Offerman from Parks and Recreation, 56. Sean Hayes, Jack on Will and Grace, 56. Also, Patti Smythe from Scandal, 69. Chris Isaak is 70.

Magic 105.7, Cleveland's all-time favorites of the 70s and 80s. It's me, Adam West, here on a Friday night and enjoying some, maybe the last of the spring-like weather, sort of spring-like, before it gets hot and humid next week. Some showers and thunderstorms tonight and tomorrow. Eagles, Magic.

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So, John Bon Jovi's son, Jake, and his wife, Millie Bobby Brown, they had a baby, and this is the cutest ever. John Bon Jovi's constantly down on the floor playing with the baby.

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Cuyahoga County Animal Shelter this weekend has puppies you can adopt, dogs you can adopt for $20, usual cost $95. 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

0: 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It's Adam. Congrats. It's Chelsea. She won $2,500 for her American adventure.
1: Are you kidding me? 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Oh, my God.
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1: 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It's going to be a busy day at the pools next week, which is just how it should be. The smell of the sunblock and the sounds of the kids and the smells of food, too. 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

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Kevin is at work right now. He listens all through the overnight, every night that he works, which is six nights a week. So thanks for having us on. Here's your Billy Joel.

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105.7, all-time favorites of the 70s and 80s. Good morning. It's Holly Love. What a gorgeous day we've got in store for us. A little hot. Might want to take some of those water breaks. Or be by water. Yeah, I think today's a boat day. That's what you should do. John Pardo. Magic 105.7. Good morning.

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Good morning, it's Holly Love. Food Truck Festival in Tremont this afternoon runs all weekend long, I believe, too. So good eats this afternoon in Tremont. Cutting crew now.

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Magic 105.7, all-time favorites of the 70s and 80s. It's Holly. A lot of people are having picnics this weekend. Well, I was invited to two. So maybe that's not a lot of people, just in my wheelhouse. But people are having their 4th of July parties early because they want to go out and do stuff on the 4th of July. I'm like, all right, I'll eat.

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It's going to be a good night tonight for some baseball. 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Game time is 7:10, but looking good weather-wise. 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

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It's Holly Love. Sometimes you just need to hear Casey and the Sunshine Band. Like, take a big old sip of coffee. Maybe do a couple dance moves now. 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Good morning.

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Hey, it's Holly Love. Did you have fun on the Happy Hour Cruise last night? We're going to do it again in each and every Friday, by the way. So next week, if you want to join us on the Good Time 3, we've got all the details. 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

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It's Holly. We're still dishing out the ice cream from Pierre's, by the way. 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

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All-time favorites of the 70s and 80s. You want to hear some today? You can always hit us up on the talkback. I'd love to know, though, if you're going out to the Tremont Food Truck Festival, let me know what you're eating. No, legit. Take pictures, too, and tag us at Magic.

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Magic 105.7, Cleveland's all-time favorites of the 70s and 80s. Guardians fell 3-1 to the Mariners at home. Same two teams, 7-10 tonight. So that means the Guardians are one out of first place because the White Sox won by 3 touchdowns. Beat the Royals 22-1 last night.

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Be like Kathy. 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
1: You're kidding me, right? This is a joke. Oh, my God. Oh, my God. You're kidding. I'm so excited right now.
0: It's for her American adventure. She can do whatever she wants, but listen Monday morning, 8:20, for your next shot.

Magic 105.7, Cleveland's all-time favorites of the 70s and 80s. Big ramp closure starts on Monday. That's the eastbound exit to East 9th Street. Will not reopen until late October. So, you know, if you're heading downtown, if you're going to Rocket Arena, if you're going to Progressive Field, that will certainly affect you. There's a detour. 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

105.7, Cleveland's all-time favorites of the 70s and 80s. Something I didn't know about that song, Prince actually wrote that while he was falling asleep in the back of a 64 Mercury Montclair Marauder. It belonged to his keyboardist, Lisa Coleman. It's me, Adam West, on a Saturday.

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Magic 105.7, Cleveland's all-time favorite to the 70s and 80s. It is June 27th on this day, 1979. Muhammad Ali announced he was retiring as champion and it would be final, but he would return to the ring and lose to Larry Holmes the following year. In 1986, the David Bowie movie Labyrinth was released. In 1986, the Danny DeVito movie Ruthless People was released. And in 1988, Mike Tyson defeated the undefeated Michael Spinks in 91 seconds. People were so mad. It was pay-per-view. The national anthem took 2 seconds longer.

Magic 105.7, Cleveland's all-time favorites of the 70s and 80s. Elton John's got a new album coming out. Don't have a lot of details about it other than he has said this is the first time he's ever come up with melodies first and then lyrics, which is a little bit different. It's me, Adam West. Happy Saturday. Stevie Nicks.

gorgeous day in Northeast Ohio. It's Magic 105.7, Cleveland's all-time favorites of the 70s and 80s. Enjoy it before the heat comes. Daryl Hall's got a new kidney from a living donor. He's not said who it is, but somebody he knows from a donor, whatever. But he says he feels way better. Hall & Oates on Magic.

0: 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He's coming to Blossom on September 13th. It is part of the Minuteman Workforce Solutions concert series. 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

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The Super Nanny, Joe Frost, is 56 today. Lori Morgan, country singer, sings What Part of No Don't You Understand? She's the big 6'7 today. Julia Duffy, Stephanie on Newhart, is 76.

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last night to the sound of thunder. How far off I sat and wondered. Started humming a song from 1962. Ain't it funny how the night moves when you just don't seem to have as much to lose. Strange how the night moves.

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The 70s and 80s Guardians play at 7-10 against the Mariners again. They lost last night 3-1. Hoping to bounce back from that. They're just one game out of first place right now behind the White Sox.

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Sunday, July 12th at Sunset Memorial Park in North Olmsted. Be like Kathy. Courageous, humble, and kind. Register at HermesCleveland.com.

I don't know if you've seen the forecast for next week, but that relatively mild summer is about to come to an end. Heat dome next week, temps in the upper 90s, maybe even a couple of days near 100, triple digits. I'm all about it. I am ready for summer. Imagine

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If you missed it last night, we had our Magic Good Time Cruise aboard the Good Time 3. We do it every Friday night right at the dock there, right next to the Rock and Roll Hall of Fame. Tickets are at Good Time 3 for a good time. See what I did there? 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

Next weekend is the 4th of July, America celebrating the 250th, and we're going to still celebrate all this week, giving you the chance to win $2,500 to go anywhere this summer across America. $2,500 will get you there. Winnings back Monday on Magic.

Magic 105.7 got the Guardians at home this weekend. They're in the middle of a 10-game, actually at the start of a 10-game homestand. Got a jersey giveaway tonight. Let's hope the weather holds off for the Guardians. 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

5.7, big concert down in Columbus tonight. Lionel Richie is there. This is just a couple of days after he, I don't want to say fainted, but he sort of collapsed on stage. I mean, the guy's getting up there, but good for him for going through with the show tonight.

Anybody doing their shopping today or tomorrow for next weekend, 4th of July weekend? I always overload on baked beans, potato salad, coleslaw. I'm all about it next week for the 4th of July weekend. Hope you are too. 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

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Jeff Stevens with the 80s show. It's all 80s every Saturday night. 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

Magic 105.7, it's Whitesnake and Tawny Catane would dance on the hood of the car in the video for that song. She would go on to marry David Coverdale of Whitesnake. They got divorced, and then she married Indians pitcher Chuck Finley. That didn't end well either. 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

0: 105.7, all-time favorites of the 70s and 80s. So here we are getting towards the end of June. Have you got any vacation plans this summer? Some people not going on a vacation, kind of counting their pennies, right? Well, let us help with that as we celebrate America's 250th. 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

That's a good one to play air guitar or air drums, I think, too, more than anything. And here's one you can air dance to, if that's such a thing. No, just go ahead and regular dance The Beatles on Magic. Woo!

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Coming up tonight at 7, Jeff Stevens in with the biggest songs, and some you haven't heard in a while, too. Those are the ones I really love. Just after 7 tonight on WMJI.

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A lot of great music this hour and all night long, too. 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

Magic 105.7, maybe the last chance to see him come through town this summer. I mean, I hate to say that, but none of us are going to be doing what we love to do forever. John Mellencamp coming up later on in July, actually, at Blossom. 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

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Got the Guardians against Seattle over at Progressive Field just after 7 o'clock tonight. 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

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How would you like to see it? 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
1: 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I'm Jeff Stevens. This is the 80s show. The movie Dirty Dancing came out in late 1987 and produced the hit I've Had the Time of My Life. But into 1988, it was still putting singles onto the Billboard Hot 100 like Hungry Eyes and this one from Patrick Swayze with Wendy Frazier from 1988. She's Like the Wind on the 80s show.

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1: 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We're highlighting the hits of 1988, many from movie soundtracks like this one. From the fall of 1988, Phil Collins took this one to number one from the movie soundtrack to Buster. Here's Your Groovy Kind of Love, Phil Collins on The 80s Show.

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2: It's another hour of 80s music from the guy who has more albums and cassettes than a thrift store. Jeff Stevens. It's the 80s show.
3: It's our class reunion show, 1988. That was the year that Big, the movie Big, earned Penny Marshall the distinction of being the first female director to bring in a $100 million movie. Also, Tim Burton's Beetlejuice became a massive hit. And it was also the year that Def Leppard's Hysteria broke through and made them a household name. And from that album, a huge hit in the summer of 1988, here's Def Leppard's Pour Some Sugar on Me on the 80s show.